well, the famous red tail hawk performs wingspans high above midtown Manhattan, circles around for one last pass over the pond. Got his eye on a fat squirrel down there and a couple of pigeons. They got no place to run, no place to hide. Pale male, he's cool, see, 'cause his breakfast ain't going nowhere, so he does a loop to

protest kneels on the neck of a statue. The statue says I can't breathe. Protester says now you know how it feels, and he kicks it into the sea.

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With a gun in my pants full of elephant tears and a seahorse on each arm.

sculpture melting in the sun. I'm an ice sculpture with an elephant gun. I'm an ice sculpture made of elephant-sized tears, raining gas and salt upon your heads. The president is cold in the feds. I've been planning this for years. I'll shoot you in the fucking face if you think of coming around here. I'll shoot you just for fun. I'm a statue lying on my side in the sun with the memory of an elephant, evaporating before your eyes and becoming a great gray cloud of wrath, roaring my salt upon the earth. I'll shoot you all for free if you so much as look at me.

Hey, man, you seen my special guest here? Give me that Gibson over there, will ya? Let me try that young Martin, man. You mind? Just look it in that Marshall.

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And we're all so sick and tired of seeing things as they are. Horses are just horses.

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There's no shortage of tyrants and no shortage of fools.

is plain to see. 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I can hear the whistle blowing. I can hear the mighty roar. I can hear the horses prancing in the pastures of the Lord. 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And it's bringing my baby right back to me.

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2: Got an application.
0: In other words,
2: situation.
0: Taken by a pretty face.
3: Somebody's watching you.
0: Welcome to America. Hook up later at the iPad. We can meet at my place.

0: There is no arguing
1: with the book.
2: When am I gonna learn something new?
0: There is no arguing
1: with the book.
3: Who's gonna teach it to me? You?
0: There is no arguing
1: with the book.
3: What's that outside my window, Seal?
0: There is no.
1: Could it be?

Welcome to America. Go to school to become a celebrity. But don't be late. Everybody and their mama got a sex tape. Welcome to America. We snatch bass players, not purses. Keep playing.

Then as God is my witness, I'm getting back into show business. I'm gonna open up a nightclub called the Tree of Forgiveness and forgive everybody ever done me any harm. Why, I might even invite a few choice critics, those syphilitic parasitics. Buy them a pint of Smittix and smother them with my charm. 'Cause

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Put chipping pins in the needles. 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Really, we just wanna scream something. Only